only pay the booger, booger, booger, booger, booger, booger, only pay the booger, booger, booger, booger, booger, only pay the booger, booger, booger, booger, booger, pay the booger, booger, booger, booger, booger, booger, only pay the booger, booger, booger, booger, booger, booger, pay the booger, booger, booger, booger, booger. Can't stop the beat, you gotta let it roll on. Jste u nás jako doma. Proglas.

you do what you told. Future, freedom, honor, truth, peace, life, pride, behold, now everything's sold. Hunger, disease, virus, pollution, thirst, whether hot or cold, stories untold. 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